0: On your marks, get set, Gold FM, Solid Radio.
1: Long time ago, when I was a young boy, I saw that moving mutiny on the bounty, staring my ivory bound ramble, and I felt a yearning for that great adventure. So many nights I woke up.

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And then I found you, and we fell in eternal love right from the beginning. Stars falling down from the sleepy lagoon, palms swaying under the moon, and we're swimming out into the calm crystal sea. In that fateful night, I thought to myself, I'll do everything I can, save up every dime, and one day I'll return, come back home.

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1: You know, every now and then, I think you might like to hear something from us. Nice, easy. There's just one thing.
2: Job down in the city.
1: You see, we never, ever do nothing.
2: Working for the

0: Before you go, there's something I want you to have.
1: Oh, it's beautiful. But wait a minute, isn't this...
0: Yeah, yes it is.
1: But I thought the old lady dropped it into the ocean in the air.

Gold FM, solid radio. Young is the new gold. We're Gold School. Gold FM, solid radio. I'm too gold for this hit. You're on Gold FM, solid radio.